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0: And new Nashville songwriter Maisie Owen bares her soul in this very personal new song.
1: My youth is all for you. My youth is all for you.
0: All those tunes and more on the way. I'm Raina Duris, and this is World Cafe.
2: Live from NPR News in Washington, I'm Ryland Barton. President Trump says he will give certain people enrolled in Affordable Care Act plans $500 rebates. As NPR's Selena Simmons-Duffin reports, the administration is aiming to use a pool of money that's usually sent to community groups to help people choose a plan and sign up for coverage.
3: Republicans in Congress and President Trump let COVID-era subsidies expire in the Affordable Care Act marketplaces at the end of last year. 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
4: Even a middle-aged person is probably paying thousands more than they were last year.
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5: Hello, I'm Celia Hatton at 8 hours GMT. Welcome to the newsroom. Coming up on the BBC World Service, jittery stock markets and surging oil prices. Our business correspondent tells us how the capture of a port city in Yemen is having a knock-on effect on global energy and trade that affects us all. Plus, the U.S. Vice President J.D. Vance gets low approval ratings nationally, but supporters have been rallying around him at the Republican convention.
6: They were shouting JD48, indicating they want him to be the one to take over from Donald Trump in 2 years' time.
5: We'll go live to Delhi to hear how India's prime minister is set to manage a difficult set of talks at the start of the BRICS summit. And